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Kick off the Ringling's new season under the stars with Night of Wonder in the Museum of Art Courtyard. 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Tickets are at ringling.org. I'm Thea Lobo. And next, you can enjoy some music by Dvorak's student, Yosef Suk. This is Toward a New Life. You'll hear the Cincinnati Pops Orchestra led by Eric Kunzel.

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I'm Thea Lobo, and it's Hispanic Heritage Month. 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

0: That was a work by living Latvian composer Georgs Pelitzis. 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
0: I'm Thea Lobo. So glad you're here. Next is The Dance of the Sylphs from Damnation of Faust by Hector Berlioz. Neville Mariner conducts the Academy of St. Martin in the Fields on Classical WSMR 89.1 and 103.9.

The Academy of St. Martin in the Fields under Neville Marriner brought you The Dance of the Sylphs from Hector Berlioz's Damnation of Faust on Florida's classical music station. 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I'm Thea Lobo. Hope you're having a great night with all this fantastic music. In the lineup, you'll hear music by Chabrier, Beeble, and Respighi. And right now, some Baroque sounds. This is La Follia, Concerto Grosso No. 12 by Francesco Geminiani, performed by the Ensemble I Musici.

You just enjoyed Concerto Grosso No. 12, La Follia, by Francesco Geminiani, performed by I Musici, on Florida's classical music station, WSMR. I'm Thea Lobo. Thanks so much for tuning in. 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You'll find all that and much more. Emmanuel Chabrier was a lawyer by day and a self-taught composer on the side. He was nevertheless an incredibly influential musical voice in 19th century France. 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

Suite Pastorale by Emmanuel Charpentier was performed by the Vienna Philharmonic Orchestra here on Classical WSMR 89.1 and 103.9. I'm Thea Lobo, and an old vehicle can have one more encore. 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And thanks so much. Now you'll hear the all-male vocal ensemble Cantus performing Franz Biebl's beloved Ave Maria on Florida's classical music station, WSMR 89.1.

Ave Maria by Franz Biebel was performed by the Ensemble Cantus right here on Classical WSMR, online at wsmr.org. I'm Thea Lobo. Thanks so much for tuning in. Next, you'll hear Odorino Respighi's Fountains of Rome. His music is just plain likable, well-crafted, and swelling with national pride. The four movements depict four different treasured Roman fountains. First, the fountain of Valle Giulia at dawn. Second, the Triton fountain in the morning. Third, the Trevi fountain at noon. And fourth and last, the Villa Medici fountain at sunset. You'll hear Herbert von Karajan conducting the Berlin Philharmonic Orchestra, bringing you Respighi's Fountains of Rome on WSMR.

0: like and love the station with the music. In this time we have right now, music, it's the best spirit we can keep. Thank you and keep it up.
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Glad you could spend it with Classical WSMR. 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

Well, that's the seasonally appropriate Autumn Violin Concerto from Antonio Vivaldi's Four Seasons. Sarah Chang played violin there with the Orpheus Chamber Orchestra. 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Good morning, I'm Mark Michaud. Happy Monday. Here's hoping you enjoyed the weekend. Today's October 5th, which is National Do Something Nice Day, making the world a little brighter, one kind act at a time. Music makes the world a little brighter. It is 6 o'clock and time for this morning's Sunrise Serenade on WSMR. You're about to enjoy the 25th Piano Concerto by Mozart. You're going to hear quite a bit of timpani and trumpets in this work. Just want to make sure you're wide awake by the time this is over. This is one of Mozart's more monumental works of music. It sounds almost as big as his Jupiter Symphony. And here's a performance of the concerto from about 15 years ago with Scott You leading Denmark's Odense Symphony Orchestra, featuring the pianist Vasily Primakov. This is Mozart's Piano Concerto No. 25 on WSMR.

That's Mozart's Piano Concerto No. 25. You heard Vasily Primakov playing piano with Scott Yu and the Odense Symphony Orchestra. And that's this morning's Sunrise Serenade on WSMR, something that happens 7 days a week here. There's a great big wake-up call waiting for you tomorrow morning. 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Well, there's a bright flute concerto ahead before 7 this morning, and there's a waltz on the way next by Jean Sibelius on WSMR. 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And thanks a lot. Well, Jean Sibelius starts this day off in a bit of a gloomy Gus fashion. This is his Waltz Trist, a sad waltz. Herbert Blumstead leads the San Francisco Symphony on WSMR.

0: The Waltz Tris by Jean Sibelius with Herbert Blumstead and the San Francisco Symphony on Classical WSMR. And after that sad waltz, well, maybe some flute music will lift your spirits on Monday morning. You'll hear James Galway next. This is not going to be one of the sunniest weeks here in the Sunshine State. Rain chances are pretty high. There's lots of moisture in the Gulf, so sandals are probably not recommended for the next few days. Temperatures will be in the mid to upper 80s most of the week. 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
0: Well, here's James Galway at the flute with Jörg Färber leading the Württemberg Chamber Orchestra. And this is a flute concerto by Johann Kvantz on Classical WSMR.

That's a flute concerto by Johann Kvantz. James Galway played flute with Jörg Färber and the Württemberg Chamber Orchestra. You're listening to WSMR 89.1 Sarasota and WUSF 89.7 HD2 Tampa, broadcasting from the Ernie and Eliza Kretzmer studio at the University of South Florida. Good morning, I'm Mark Michaud. How was the weekend? Thank you for starting Monday here with Florida's classical music station. Well, Franz Schubert wrote this overture for the Magic Harp, and through a publishing mix-up, it also became known as the Rosamunde Overture. The play Rosamunde was a flop. Even Schubert's music couldn't rescue it, so it's just as well to remember it as the Magic Harp Overture. And here it is with Roger Norrington and the London Classical Players.

0: Franz Schubert's Magic Harp Overture, and you heard Roger Norrington conducting the London Classical Players on Classical WSMR. There's one of the early Haydn symphonies ahead on WSMR, and you'll also get to hear some of John Williams' movie music before 8 o'clock. Now, that's a good cure for the Monday morning blues. And up next, you'll hear a harp sonata by Antonio Rossetti. The Exchange has been a Sarasota community tradition since 1962. This nonprofit consignment shop supports the local visual and performing arts of Sarasota and Manatee counties with grants and scholarships that have a direct impact in both communities. More information on how you can volunteer, donate, and shop is at sarasotawex.com.
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0: Well, thank you for starting the day with classical WSMR. You know, some people say that Antonio Rossetti was actually born as Franz Anton Rösler and changed his name to the Italian Antonio Rossetti to sound more glamorous. And I guess it shouldn't come as a surprise that other people completely disagree with that concept. One thing you can't argue with is that Antonio Rossetti came up with some pretty charming music. And here's a harp sonata that comes from a set of six sonatas he created for the instrument. This is Naoko Yoshino playing Antonio Rossetti's Harp Sonata No. 2.

That's Antonio Rossetti's Harp Sonata Number 2, and you heard Naoko Yoshino playing harp. And that recording is used as an example of how a harp is really supposed to be played in music appreciation classes. Naoko really sets a pretty high standard for up-and-coming harpists. If you're in the mood to enjoy some fine music tonight, plan to join Thea Lobo for the evening masterwork at 7. Theo's going to be featuring a masterpiece for violin, The Scottish Fantasy by Max Brook. And talk about great performances. Wait until you hear violinist Midori take that piece on tonight. The evening masterwork comes on every night at 7. The Bishop Museum of Science and Nature in Bradenton presents Pristine Seas, Bringing the Ocean Back. This photo exhibition from National Geographic shows more than a decade of global expeditions to document and protect the ocean so that it can heal, rebound, and regenerate. On view now through December 13th. Tickets at bishopscience.org. Well, Haydn created this symphony right around the same time that he had just hired some new horn players for the Royal Esterhazy estate. So he decided to create a piece of music to include all of them. So there are four French horns playing in this piece. This is Haydn's Symphony No. 13. Here's Autumn Fischer with the Austro-Hungarian Haydn Orchestra on Classical WSMR.

That's the 13th symphony by the father of the symphony, Joseph Haydn. Otto Fischer conducted the Austro-Hungarian Haydn Orchestra on classical WSMR 89.1 and 103.9. You'll be hearing one of the more memorable movie melodies by John Williams this morning. That's on the way after a concerto grosso by William Boyce up next on Florida's classical music station. National Hispanic Heritage Month continues until October 15th, and WSMR is celebrating with a special playlist at WSMR.org. The playlist is called Echoes of Iberia, and you'll find it on the homepage. It's a musical celebration of Spanish heritage. There are classics on there like Joaquin Turina's Sinfonía Sevillana and Joaquin Rodrigo's Fantasy for a Gentleman, along with lots of discovery music. 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

0: That's Adrian Shepherd conducting Cantilena, and you heard that Concerto Grosso by William Boyce on Florida's classical music station, WSMR. So after that Baroque Concerto Grosso, get ready to fast forward to the 1980s next.
1: 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From Shostakovich's first cello concerto to Mozart's Final Symphony. I'm Joe Getz. 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
0: This comes from John Williams' golden age of making movie music. From the mid-70s to the late 80s, he created unforgettable music for Jaws, Star Wars, Indiana Jones and the Last Crusade, and the Raiders of the Lost Ark. That is quite a role. Now here's the Raiders March from Raiders of the Lost Ark with the composer leading the Boston Pops on WSMR.

That's John Williams leading the Boston Pops with his own Raiders March from the Raiders of the Lost Ark. 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Good morning. I'm Mark Michaud. It's October 5th, which is National Do Something Nice Day, making the world a little brighter one kind act at a time. Now, telling somebody about WSMR falls into the Do Something Nice category, right? Here's one of the few and great pieces Frédéric Chopin created that includes an orchestra with his piano music. This is Chopin's Andante Spianato and Grand Polonaise. And here's Garrick Olson at the piano joining Casimir's Court with the Warsaw National Philharmonic.

That's Frédéric Chopin's Andante Spianato and Grand Polonaise. You heard Garrick Olson playing piano with Casimir's Court and the Warsaw National Philharmonic. You'll be hearing a Baroque Concerto for Two Horns by Georg Philipp Telemann. That'll keep you entertained, especially if you're battling traffic in Tampa Bay this morning. There's also some music for cello and strings by Victor Herbert ahead before 9 o'clock. And next, well, you'll hear a Rhapsody by Gustav Holst. 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You can experience all of the area arts organizations on the Cultural Coast from November 8th through the 15th. 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Now, this is a piece that Gustav Holst based on folk songs from Somerset, including the unforgettable British classic Sheep Shearing Song. You can't make that up. This is the Somerset Rhapsody by Gustav Holst, and here's Richard Hickox leading the London Symphony Orchestra on WSMR.

That's the Somerset Rhapsody by Gustav Holst, and you heard Richard Hickox conducting the London Symphony Orchestra on Classical WSMR. Did you catch Sunday Baroque with Suzanne Bona yesterday? It's always fun taking a deep dive into Baroque land around brunch time on the weekend. Now, there's a fine Baroque concerto by Georg Philipp Telemann on the way next. Now, this is not going to be one of the sunniest weeks here in the Sunshine State. Rain chances are pretty high. There's lots of moisture in the Gulf, and it looks like the Gulf will be sharing the wet weather along the coast. So sandals are probably not recommended for the next few days. It's going to be pretty warm, too, with temperatures in the mid to upper 80s most of the week. At Johns Hopkins All Children's Hospital, compassionate expert care is inspired by the hopes and dreams of every child. 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Well, here's a concerto for two horns and strings by Georg Philipp Telemann. Herman Baumann plays one horn, Timothy Brown plays the other, and his sister, Iona Brown, leads the Academy of St. Martin in the Fields on WSMR.

That's a concerto for two horns and strings by Georg Philipp Telemann, with Hermann Baumann and Timothy Brown playing the horns, with Iona Brown and the Academy of St. Martin in the Fields on WSMR, Florida's classical music station. Well, Mozart's music was generally pretty joyful. Even his minor key music sounds happy. Joe Goetz has a prime example of that coming up for your lunch break today. Join him for Mozart's 25th Symphony. That's what he's serving up for Midday Mozart at noontime on WSMR. The Sarasota Opera presents their fall season, featuring Humperdinck's Hansel and Gretel, and the Sarasota Youth Opera performing Peter's Rutabaga Country at the Sarasota Opera House. Now, these fall operas launch their 2026 main stage season October 30th through November 14th. Tickets at sarasotaopera.org. Oh, by the way, the Sarasota Opera House is where WSMR is going to be on Public Radio Music Day, which is October 28th. We're working on a live performance for the day. Keep listening for more details about that. Now, here's some ballet music for Monday morning. The Grand Pas de Deux, a dance for two from Don Quixote by Leon Menkes. Here's Eric Kunzel and the Cincinnati Pops on WSMR.

0: The Grandpa de Diff from Leon Menkes's ballet Don Quixote with Eric Konzel and the Cincinnati Pops on WSMR. Victor Herbert was creating operettas in New York City just before the golden age of Broadway, so before Rodgers and Hammerstein and all of them. He most definitely influenced Broadway's early years with the music he created for Babes in Toyland and The Red Mill. You'll be hearing a different side of his music next. You'll hear some miniatures that put the cello in the spotlight.
1: 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From Shostakovich's first cello concerto to Mozart's final symphony. I'm Joe Getz. 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
0: Now here's Lynn Harrell playing cello, joining Sir Neville Mariner and the Academy of St. Martin in the Fields. And here are five miniatures, five pieces for cello and strings by Victor Herbert on Classical WSMR 89.1 and 103.9.

There are five pieces for cello and strings by Victor Herbert with cellist Lynn Harrell, Neville Mariner leading the Academy of St. Martin in the Fields. 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Good morning. I'm Mark Michaud. How about starting the work week with some festive music? Maybe the power of positive thinking will help this day fly by effortlessly with ease and joy. Maybe. Here's Vladimir Ashkenazy and the Royal Philharmonic. And this is the festive overture by Dmitri Shostakovich.

You heard the festive overture by Dmitri Shostakovich, and that was Vladimir Ashkenazy conducting the Royal Philharmonic Orchestra. Well, there's a Boccherini symphony in your future today here on WSMR. You'll also hear something from classical music's bad boy, Peter Warlock. Up next, one of the violin concertos by Joseph Beloing, better known as the Chevalier de Saint-Georges. Now, the benefits of learning music are for everyone, including seniors. 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And thanks. Well, the Chevalier de Saint-Georges was the first classical composer of African descent to be widely recognized in Europe's pretty clicky musical life, and he was a pretty extraordinary guy by all accounts. I mean, in addition to composing and conducting music, he was a virtuoso violinist, a soldier, and a champion fencer. He led a full life. It can almost tire you out just looking at the guy's resume. Now, this is Takako Nishizaki playing violin, joining Helmut Müller-Brühl and the Cologne Chamber Orchestra. And here's the Violin Concerto No. 1 by the Chevalier de Saint-Georges on WSMR.

That's the Violin Concerto No. 1 by Joseph Boulogne, the Chevalier de Saint-Georges, with Takako Nishizaki playing violin and Helmut Müller-Bruhl leading the Cologne Chamber Orchestra on WSMR, Florida's classical music station. National Hispanic Heritage Month continues until October 15th, and WSMR is celebrating with a special playlist at WSMR.org. It's called the Echoes of Iberia playlist, and you'll find it on the homepage. It's really a musical celebration of Spanish heritage. There are classics in the list like Joaquin Turina's Sinfonía Sevillana and Joaquin Rodrigo's Fantasy for a Gentleman, along with lots of discovery music. You'll hear pieces by Antonio's Carlos Gomez and Teresa Carreño and others. 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Now, Key Corral opens its season with The Armed Man, A Mass for Peace by Carl Jenkins. Now, this is considered one of the most performed works by a living composer, and it's also an inspiring musical journey from conflict to hope. Performance is October 10th in Sarasota. Tickets at keycorral.org. Now, Adrian Shepherd leads Cantilena, and this is a symphony by Luigi Boccherini, his Symphony No. 6 on WSMR.

0: There's the Symphony No. 6 by Luigi Boccherini. You heard Adrian Shepherd conducting Cantilena on Classical WSMR. Have you ever heard of Philip Hasseltine? When it came to composing music, he used a pen name, Peter Warlock. And if they gave out awards for being classical music's bad boy, well, he would take home first prize, no doubt. His Capriol Suite is up next on WSMR.
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0: Well, Peter Warlock was into the occult. He did magic, astrology, all of that. But he was into other things like drinking parties, driving through town on his motorbike with no clothes on. But when it came to creating music, his style was actually pretty sensitive. Now, this is a suite he created based on some Renaissance dances from the 1500s. This is Peter Warlock's Capriol Suite on WSMR. Here's William Bowden and the English String Orchestra.

That's Peter Warlock's Capriol Suite with William Bowden and the English String Orchestra. 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I'm Mark Michaud. Thank you for spending Monday morning with Florida's classical music station. Brahms created a pair of overtures. You could call them musical twins with opposite personalities. There was a dark and gloomy tragic overture that he created about the same time as this much happier sounding thank you gift to the University of Breslau for his honorary doctorate. This is the Academic Festival Overture. And here's Claudio Abbado leading the Berlin Philharmonic.

You heard Claudio Abbado conducting the Berlin Philharmonic, and that was the Academic Festival Overture by Johannes Brahms on Classical WSMR. There's some Renaissance-era brass music on the way before 11, along with a piece by Franz Schmidt. But next, make way for the great piano concerto by Edvard Grieg. 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Well, you're about to enjoy the great Grieg Piano Concerto on WSMR. This piece of music is one of the main reasons that Grieg was crowned Norway's national composer. Here's Murray Pereira playing piano, along with Colin Davis and the Bavarian Radio Symphony Orchestra on Classical WSMR.

The Piano Concerto by Edvard Grieg, and you heard Murray Pereira at the piano there with Colin Davis and the Bavarian Radio Symphony Orchestra on Florida's classical music station, WSMR. There's some ancient brass music ahead before 11, and up next, music by the composer Franz Schmidt. 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All-Star Children's Foundation presents their annual Twinkle Ball. This event is focused on the children and families whose lives have been affected by foster care and trauma, and it helps give a child something every child deserves, hope for tomorrow. November 19th at the Aura in Sarasota. Learn more at allstarchildren.org. Well, this comes from Franz Schmidt's opera Notre Dame, which was loosely based on Victor Hugo's book The Hunchback of Notre Dame. And here's a lovely intermezzo from the opera with Herbert von Karajan conducting the Berlin Philharmonic on WSMR.

0: That's the intermezzo from Notre Dame by Franz Schmidt. Herbert von Karajan conducted the Berlin Philharmonic Orchestra on Florida's classical music station, WSMR. Now, there is some great old brass music just ahead. It's the kind of music that was written to be performed in those big old cathedrals, you know, where the music just keeps echoing back at you. Now, if violin music is more your thing, well, there's a real treat ahead for you on the Evening Masterwork with Thea Lobo at 7 o'clock tonight on WSMR. You'll get to hear violinist Midori in an amazing performance of the Scottish Fantasy by Max Bruch.
1: 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From Shostakovich's First Cello Concerto to Mozart's Final Symphony. I'm Joe Getz. 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
0: Well, the Florida Orchestra just opened their season this past weekend. Were you at either of those concerts? What you're hearing on Tuesday nights this month are the concerts from last season, and we're happy to be able to bring those highlights to you this year. Now, here's music that goes back to the Renaissance era. This is the Philip Jones Brass Ensemble playing music by Andrea Gabrielli. This is the Aria della Battaglia, literally a battle song, on Classical WSMR, 89.1 and 103.9.

The Aria della Battaglia, a battle song by Andrea Gabrielli with the Philip Jones Brass Ensemble. 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Well, good morning. Thank you for spending time with Florida's classical music station today. I'm Mark Michaud, and this is from the first set of Slavonic dances by Antonín Dvořák. He created two of them. This is the Slavonic Dance number 8, and here's Leonard Slatkin conducting the St. Louis Symphony Orchestra.

That's the Slavonic Dance No. 8 by Antonin Dvorak with Leonard Slatkin and the St. Louis Symphony Orchestra on Classical WSMR. There's a suite ahead by Henry Purcell this morning, and just before today's midday Mozart, a duet for clarinet and bassoon by Richard Strauss. Now, up next, a rare moment of glorious ancient music by Claudio Monteverdi. 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Now, here's a musical setting of Psalm 112, Beatus Vir, or Blessed is the Man Who Fears the Lord. There's a repeating bass line here that gives this setting lots of rhythmic energy. Enjoy this beauty from the Baroque era that Claudio Monteverdi helped usher in himself. This is his creation with Edward Higginbotham leading the ensemble Capricorn. Matthew Halls is playing organ with the Oxford New College Choir on WSMR.

Beatus Vir, the Psalm 112 in a setting by Claudio Monteverdi. And that was Matthew Halls playing organ. Edward Higginbottom led the ensemble Capricorn with the Oxford New College Choir on classical WSMR. And we'll stay in the Baroque era for a few minutes here. There's a suite of music ahead by Henry Purcell. If you're on the go and don't want to miss the music, you can take it with you. 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No more static as you listen with the app driving across the Sunshine Skyway Bridge. Well, Key Chorale opens its season with The Armed Man, A Mass for Peace by Carl Jenkins. Now, this is considered one of the most performed works by a living composer and is also an inspiring musical journey from conflict to hope. Performance is October 10th in Sarasota. Tickets at keychorale.org. Here's music that comes from Henry Purcell's semi-opera The Fairy Queen, which is based on Shakespeare's Midsummer Night's Dream. Thomas Hengelbrock leads the Freiburg Baroque Orchestra on WSMR.

0: You heard Thomas Hengelbrock conducting the Freiburg Baroque Orchestra with the Fairy Queen Suite, the music of Henry Purcell. Richard Strauss had a long career in music. He kept working in his later years, and up next on WSMR, a piece he created when he was 83 years old.
1: Next time on the Florida Orchestra in Concert, a slimmed-down version of the orchestra creates a big-time sound. From Shostakovich's first cello concerto to Mozart's final symphony. I'm Joe Getz. 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
0: I'm Mark Michaud. I'll see you tomorrow morning at 6 o'clock with the Sunrise Serenade. Have a great day. Joe Getz is up next with Midday Mozart. But now it's a duet concertino for clarinet and bassoon by Richard Strauss. Robert Plains playing clarinet, Stephen Ray at the bassoon, with Richard Hickox leading the Northern Sinfonia of England on Classical WSMR.

Richard Strauss's Duet Concertino for Clarinet and Bassoon. Robert Plain, clarinet, Stephen Ray, bassoon, and the Northern Symphonia of England led by Richard Hickox. Well, it's not an oboe concerto, but the oboe gets a big moment, at least, in our Midday Mozart today, coming up in just a few moments. I'm Joe Getz. It is 12 noon. It's Monday. It's the first Monday in October. And the weather still feels like August. What are you going to do? This is WSMR 89.1 Sarasota, WUSF 89.7 HD2 Tampa, broadcasting from the Ernie and Aliza Kretzmer studio at the University of South Florida. Also coming up here at the height of the day, a little night music of the American composer Arthur Foote, and violinist Itzhak Perlman plays some Beethoven a little later on this hour as well. Our Midday Mozart is this symphony number 25, and it's played here today by the Prague Chamber Orchestra, led by Sir Charles McCarris.

Mozart's Symphony No. 25 in G minor for Midday Mozart today with the Prague Chamber Orchestra led by Sir Charles Mackerras here on WSMR. You know, that old vehicle can have one more encore during Cartober. 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This is called A Night Piece here in the middle of the afternoon by the American composer Arthur Foote. It's beautiful any time of day, though. Though it does have kind of a dark quality to it, as you'll hear. Alexis Still is the flutist here with the strings of the New Zealand Chamber Orchestra.

Flutist Alexa Still and the New Zealand Chamber Orchestra led by Nicholas Brathwaite in that night piece for flute and strings by Arthur Foote here on Classical WSMR. Big Waters Land Trust invites you to their Party in Paradise at the Bay Preserve in Osprey. 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Le Crescendo by Luigi Boccherini next, the overture to his opera Le Crescendo, and it's played here by the Toscana Orchestra led by Donato Renzetti.

Donato Renzetti led Orchestra della Toscana in the overture to Le Crescendo by Luigi Boccherini here on Classical WSMR. And coming up in our 1 o'clock hour today, music by Boccherini's contemporary Johann Christian Bach and one of his overtures, music from the Swedish Baroque by Johann Roman and Joseph Haydn, the father of the string quartet, and one of his many children, coming up in our 1 o'clock hour as well. Senior Friendship Centers presents the Venice Lights of Friendship Luncheon, honoring ABC7's Linda Carson with the Shining Light Award for her commitment to older adults. 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Here is Itzhak Perlman with the Berlin Philharmonic here in the second of the two romances for violin by Beethoven.

Violinist Itzhak Perlman and the Berlin Philharmonic led by Daniel Barenboim in the Romance for Violin and Orchestra No. 2 by Beethoven. Itzhak Perlman will be back in the area coming up over the winter. Perlman Music Suncoast, it's going to be happening again in January. Looking forward to Itzhak Perlman and all his friends and students descending upon the Suncoast once again coming up in a few months. It's 1 o'clock here on WSMR 89.1 Sarasota, WUSF 89.7 HD2, and 103.9 W280 DW Tampa, broadcasting from the University of South Florida. Guitarist Grun Solscher coming up in just a few minutes, playing the beautiful cavatina from Stanley Meyer's score to the film The Deer Hunter. Might be one of the most famous examples of acoustic guitar and film music coming up in a little bit. Swedish composer Johan Roman, contemporary of Bach, and some of his Little Drottningholm music on the way a bit later as well. And right now, one of Bach's children, the youngest, Johann Christian, and the Caratacco Overture. Here is the Hanover Band led by Anthony Halstead.

Anthony Halsted led the Hanover Band in the overture to Caratacco by Johann Christian Bach here on WSMR. This American Life host and storyteller extraordinaire Ira Glass will be at the Tampa Theater on December 5th. Tickets are now on sale to the public. And visit WUSF.org/IraGlass for tickets and information. Last week, there was pre-sale available for WUSF and WSMR members. One of the perks of membership is pre-sale access to some of these events. 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Here is Joran Zolscher playing the guitar in The Cavatina from The Deer Hunter by Stanley Myers.

The cavatina from the score to the film The Deer Hunter by Stanley Myers with Joran Zulcher playing the guitar here on WSMR. Stras Center's Opera Tampa presents a season of classics. Verdi's final opera Falstaff, a company premiere for Stras Center's Opera Tampa, The Barber of Seville, and Puccini's tragic Tosca. Season tickets available at operatampa.org. Let's go back to the Swedish Baroque next. A composer we don't hear from all that often, but was a great one, as you're about to hear, Johan Helmik Roman and his Little Drottningholm music here on Classical WSMR, the Uppsala Chamber Orchestra led by Anthony Halsted.

Anthony Hallstead led the Uppsala Chamber Orchestra in the little drottning old music of Johann Helmick Roman here on WSMR. Coming up in our 2 o'clock hour, we'll take a little mid-afternoon siesta with a lullaby by Chopin and a not-often-heard Russian symphony, the second of Vasily Kalinnikov. If you don't know the name or the music, you're about to find out. And another great Russian whose name we don't hear all that often, Anatoly Yadov, also coming up next hour. Looking forward to that and much more through the rest of the afternoon. Association of Fundraising Professionals celebrates National Philanthropy Day. 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Details at 941-228-9144. We'll wrap up this hour with a string quartet by Haydn, Opus 64, number 1 in C, for those of you scoring at home. Here's the Lindsay Quartet on WSMR.

The Lindsay String Quartet playing the String Quartet in C, Opus 64, Number 1 by Joseph Haydn here on WSMR. We are Florida's classical music station, WSMR 89.1 Sarasota, WUSF 89.7 HD2 Tampa, broadcasting from the University of South Florida. I'm Joe Getz. Good to have your company this afternoon. We'll hear a Polonaise not by Chopin in just a moment, and a beautiful little lullaby for piano, very much by Chopin after that, and a big Russian symphony on the way this hour as well. The Polonaise we're going to hear is by a Russian as well, Anatol Dliadov, and his Polonaise in C. Here's the City of Birmingham Symphony, led by Nema Yervie.

The Polonaise in C by Anatoly Yadov, with Nemi Yervi leading the City of Birmingham Symphony here on WSMR. 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Pianist Orly Shaham next. She'll be in the area next spring in April. She'll be playing Leonard Bernstein's Age of Anxiety Symphony with the Florida Orchestra and Leonard Slatkin coming up in April. Very much looking forward to that. And here she is playing The Little Berceuse, or Lullaby in D-flat by Frédéric Chopin on WSMR.

Amazing how Chopin can turn just two repeated chords over and over and over again for just about 5 minutes into something so incredibly beautiful. The Berceuse, or lullaby in D-flat, that was pianist Orly Shaham here on Classical WSMR. A climate scientist, Selby Gardens, and Sarasota Orchestra are coming together with The Bay for an important conversation about climate resilience. The Climate Adaptation Center's 6th Annual Florida Climate Conference is November 12th at Selby Auditorium, New College North Campus. Tickets at theclimateadaptationcenter.org. I'm Joe Getz. Good afternoon. As our big Russian symphony we're going to hear next from late in the life of a composer who died all too young in his early 40s, Vasily Kalinnikov. Died just after the turn of the 20th century, left behind a wife and children, and this second symphony that he finished just before his death ended up being quite the lifeline for them. It was actually Sergei Rachmaninoff who introduced Kalinnikov to a publisher while Kalinnikov's health was failing. And after he died, this publisher bought the rights to Kalinnikov's second symphony for quite a lot of money in those days, commenting that his death, and I quote, had multiplied the value of his works by 10. Well, a sad situation, but ultimately leading to some financial security for those he left behind, and beautiful music to boot. The Symphony No. 2 here by Vasily Kalinnikov. Here's Nema Yervi leading the Scottish National Orchestra.

The Symphony No. 2 by Vasily Kalinnikov. Naomi Järvi led the Scottish National Orchestra here on WSMR. Van Wezel presents The Concert, a tribute to ABBA, considered to be one of the top ABBA groups, tribute groups in the world. This performance includes hits like Mamma Mia, Waterloo, Dancing Queen, and more, October 18th. Tickets at vanwezel.org. Coming up next hour, Rachmaninoff, Khachaturian, some 20th century masters balanced out by some 18th century masters, Luigi Boccherini and Mozart's father Leopold, all coming up next hour. We'll wrap up this hour with a double oboe concerto by Tommaso Albinoni. Anthony Camden and Allison Alti are our oboists here. John Georgiadis leads the London Virtuosi.

Oboists Anthony Camden and Allison Alti with the London Virtuosi led by John Georgiadis. That double oboe concerto by Tommaso Albinoni. 3 o'clock here on a Monday afternoon and broadcasting from the Ernie and Aliza Kretzmer studio at the University of South Florida. This is WSMR 89.1 Sarasota, WUSF 89.7 HD2 Tampa. I'm Joe Getz, and glad to be with you here for another couple hours up till 5 o'clock. A cello concerto by one of the great cello composers, Luigi Boccherini, on the way in about 20 minutes. But to get us there, one of the B-side works by Sergei Rachmaninoff. His piano concertos and piano music probably take up all those A-sides, but he wrote so much more, including this very youthful work before he even wrote his famous piano concertos. He called Bohemian Caprice, and here it is played by the Philharmonia Orchestra led by Neyme Järvi.

Neyme Yerevi led the Philharmonia Orchestra in the Bohemian Caprice by Sergei Rachmaninoff here on WSMR. 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Here's a cello concerto by Luigi Boccherini, his fifth of over a dozen. David Geringas is our cellist here. Bruno Giurana leads the Venice and Padua Chamber Orchestra.

The Cello Concerto No. 5 by Luigi Boccherini. David Garangas was the cellist. Bruno Giurana led the Veneto Padua Chamber Orchestra here on Classical WSMR. 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Seitenbacher. Well, still on the way this hour, the great trumpet player Arturo Sandoval plays a little music of Mozart's father. Next hour, the Scottish hero Rob Roy MacGregor, who has a drink named after him, as well as an overture by Hector Berlioz. Yolanda Condonassis plays some chansons on her harp, and the whole horn section of the Seattle Symphony gets to shine in Robert Schumann's concert piece. That and lots more coming up through the rest of the afternoon. Here's a little ballet, a waltz here from Aram Khachaturian's Masquerade. Alexander Lazarev leads the Bolshoi Symphony on WSMR.

The Bolshoi Symphony, led by Alexander Lazarev, and the waltz from Masquerade by Aram Khachaturian, here on Classical WSMR. Sarasota Opera presents their fall season, featuring Humperdinck's Hansel and Gretel, and the Sarasota Youth Opera performing Peter's Rutabaga Country at the Sarasota Opera House. These fall operas launch their 2026 main stage season, October 30th through November 14th. Tickets at sarasotaopera.org. I'm Joe Getz. Thanks so much for being along with me here on Florida's Classical Music Station with Mozart's Father Leopold, wrapping up our 3 o'clock hour this afternoon. Leopold Mozart, ever the domineering father, bringing his son Wolfgang on display all over Europe as a boy, but never quite living up to his son's talent. But he was pretty good. Here's his trumpet concerto in D with Arturo Sandoval, who thinks it good enough to play, and that means something, with the London Symphony led by Luis Haza.

Arturo Sandoval, equally at home playing Latin jazz, or Leopold Mozart. Very much like his friend Wynton Marsalis, that's for sure. And there he was playing Leopold Mozart's Trumpet Concerto in D, along with the London Symphony led by Luis Haza, here on WSMR. 4 o'clock on a Monday afternoon, I'm Joe Getz. This is WSMR 89.1 Sarasota, WUSF 89.7 HD2 Tampa, broadcasting from the University of South Florida. Hope the day's treating you well. Hope the rush hour isn't too bad. And we'll get things started in our 4 o'clock hour here with an overture by Berlioz that he ended up withdrawing. He thought it was too drawn out, didn't think it was very good. But I think it's pretty fun stuff here. His overture, Rob Roy, based on the Jacobite hero Rob Roy MacGregor. Here it is, played by the Montreal Symphony here on WSMR.

The Rob Roy Overture by Hector Berlioz. That was the Montreal Symphony here on WSMR. Perhaps classical WSMR accompanies your mornings, your afternoon drive, clearly it is right now, or maybe the quiet close of your day. 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Here's a fantasy for harp by Camille Saint-Saëns, played by Yolanda Condonassis.

Harpist Yolanda Condonassis in that fantasy by Camille Saint-Saëns here on Classical WSMR. Johns Hopkins All Children's Hospital believes in children's dreams with more than 50 pediatric, medical, and surgical subspecialties and a commitment to clinical excellence in care. They bring hope for healing so kids can chase their dreams. Learn more at hopkinsallchildrens.org. Well, it is Hispanic Heritage Month through the middle of October, and we've got a playlist that features music all inspired by the Spanish-speaking world, Spain, and of course, Central and South America. We're calling it Echoes of Iberia. Thea Lobo put it together. 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And while you're

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Here's the scherzo from Felix Mendelssohn's music to Shakespeare's A Midsummer Night's Dream. Andre Previn leads the London Symphony.

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I'm Joe Getz. Good afternoon. Coming up tomorrow night, I'll be around at 8 o'clock for another broadcast from last season of the Florida Orchestra, which coincidentally opened up its 26-27 season over the weekend here. We're going to go back to a concert that features a slimmed-down version of the orchestra tomorrow night in Shostakovich's first cello concerto, which features a chamber orchestra, Mozart's Last Symphony, some Beethoven on that program as well, and a few surprises. So looking forward to bringing that to you coming up tomorrow night at 8. Here's something pretty big. This concert piece for four horns by Robert Schumann, the horn section functioning as a soloist, essentially, here. The Seattle Symphony and its horn section led by Gerard Schwartz.

the Seattle Symphony and its great horn section on display there, led by Gerard Schwartz, in the concert piece for four horns by Robert Schumann. Coming up in our 5 o'clock hour, Thea Lobos along with the beautiful Voyage for Flute by John Corigliano for our 5 o'clock unwind today. Our evening masterwork tonight at 7 features violinist Midori playing Max Bruch's Scottish Fantasy. Enjoy an evening with This American Life host and master storyteller Ira Glass at the Tampa Theater on December 5th. 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I'm Joe Getz. About time for me to go. I'll leave you here with a very fun overture, the Poet and Peasant Overture by Franz von Zuppe. Here's the Vienna Philharmonic, led by Zubin Mehta.

Zubin Mehta conducted the Vienna Philharmonic Orchestra in the Poet and Peasant Overture by Franz von Suppe on classical WSMR 89.1 Sarasota, WUSF 89.7 HD2, and 103.9 W2ADDW Tampa, broadcasting from the University of South Florida, online at WSMR.org. Happy Monday. I'm Thea Lobos. So glad you're here. Look forward to some Lars Eric Larsen in a little over a half hour. And right before that, a trip back in time to the Baroque era with some Telemann and Musica Antiqua Cologne. At the moment, 5 p.m. means it's time to unwind. You'll hear John Corigliano's Voyage for Flute and Strings. Rudolf Werten conducts I Fiamminghi, the Orchestra of Flanders, with flute soloist Paul Edmund Davies here on Classical WSMR. It's our 5 o'clock unwind.

You heard I Fiamminghi, the Orchestra of Flanders, led by Rudolf Werten, performing John Corigliano's Voyage for Flute and Strings, featuring flute soloist Paul Edmund Davies. It was WSMR's 5 o'clock Unwind. Straz Center's Opera Tampa presents a season of classics. 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I'm Thea Lobo, and here's the Overture in D Major by Georg Philipp Telemann. 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

Telemann's Overture in D was performed by Musica Antiqua Cologne under Reinhard Gerbel here on Classical WSMR. 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Kick off the Ringling's new season under the stars with Night of Wonder in the Museum of Art Courtyard. 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Tickets are at ringling.org. I'm Thea Lobo. And next, you can enjoy The Lyric Fantasy by Lars Erik Larsson. Andrew Mance leads the Helsingborg Symphony Orchestra.

You heard the Helsingborg Symphony Orchestra led by Andrew Mantz performing Lars Eric Larsen's Lyric Fantasy for Small Orchestra here on Classical WSMR 89.1 and 103.9. I'm Thea Lobo. Thanks so much for tuning in today. Now you'll hear Beethoven's iconic Moonlight Sonata. Popular in its own time, and even more so today. It's inspired countless other musicians and composers, including Chopin, Carl Böhm, Shostakovich, and even pop music legends like Alicia Keys, Depeche Mode, and The Beatles, and has appeared in many films, commercials, and shows over the decades. A treasured gateway to classical music for many. This is pianist Vladimir Ashkenazy performing Beethoven's Piano Sonata No. 14, known as the Moonlight Sonata, here on Classical WSMR 89.1.

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1: I just want to say that it's a real privilege to have to live in a city like Sarasota, where we have this 24-hour-a-day classical music station. I just feel that we're very lucky here. I enjoy listening to it in the car. I spend a lot of time in the car helping pick up my grandchildren, and they listen to it. They're introduced to classical music that way, and we all benefit from it. My one granddaughter is taking piano lessons now, and she likes to hear classical piano in the car. Thank you once again for being there.
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0: Hope you're having a great Monday. I'm Thea Lobo. Next is the overture to The Merry Wives of Windsor by Otto Nicolai. Christian Thielemann conducts the Vienna Philharmonic Orchestra on Classical WSMR 89.1 and 103.9.

Christian Thielemann conducted the Vienna Philharmonic Orchestra in the Merry Wives of Windsor Overture by Otto Nicolai. 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Good evening, and thanks for spending some of it with WSMR. I'm Thea Lobo. A Haydn masterwork is on the way in just over 20 minutes, and following that, music by Johann Stamitz. Right now, enjoy some guitar chamber music. This is Guitar Quartet No. 15 by Niccolò Paganini, with guitar soloist Julian Gray and the Diaz Trio performing.

The Diaz Trio and guitarist Julian Gray brought you Niccolo Paganini's Guitar Quartet No. 15 on Florida's classical music station, WSMR, online at WSMR.org. I'm Thea Lobo, and now some Haydn. You'll hear his Alleluia Symphony, Symphony No. 30, written to be performed during Easter celebrations while employed at the Esterházy Estate in 1765, the year before he became music director. The nickname refers to the Alleluia plain chant included in the thematic material. You can first hear it introduced in the oboe, a tune that would have been very recognizable to his audience, or more specifically, Prince Nicholas I and his court. This is Christopher Hogwood leading the Academy of Ancient Music in Symphony No. 30, the Alleluia Symphony by Franz Josef Haydn, here on Classical WSMR 89.1 and 103.9.

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Key Chorale opens its season with The Armed Man, a Mass for Peace by Carl Jenkins. 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Richard Armstrong leads the New Zealand Chamber Orchestra.

The New Zealand Chamber Orchestra under Richard Armstrong brought you Johann Stamitz's Orchestral Trio No. 1 on Classical WSMR. 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I'm Thea Lobo. So glad you're here. Next is the Polonaise from Rusalka by Antonín Dvořák. Václav Neumann leads the Czech Philharmonic Orchestra right here on Florida's Classical Music Station, WSMR.

Václav Neumann conducted the Czech Philharmonic Orchestra, bringing you the Polonaise from Dvořák's Rusalka on Florida's classical music station. 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I'm Thea Lobo. So glad you're here to enjoy this great music. Later in the hour, look forward to works by Rayfon Williams and Schnittke. First, 7 p.m. means you'll hear WSMR's Evening Masterwork. When you think about concert music based off of Scottish fiddle tunes, you probably don't think that one of the best-known pieces using these tunes is by a German composer, but it is the Scottish Fantasy by Max Bruch. He composed it for Spanish violinist virtuoso Pablo de Sarasate. Each movement of the piece is based on a different Scottish folk tune, and it's no surprise he gravitated towards these kinds of tunes. Bruch was a stubborn anti-modernist, once saying that the feeling, power, originality, and beauty of folk song is a salvation in unmelodic times. He drew from a number of folk melodies from various nations throughout his career, but he was especially fond of these from Scotland that you'll hear next. This is the Scottish Fantasy by Bruch, performed by violin soloist Midori and the Israel Philharmonic Orchestra, led by Zubin Mehta.

WSMR's evening masterwork was Max Bruch's Scottish Fantasy, with violin soloist Midori and the Israel Philharmonic Orchestra performing under Zubin Mehta on Classical WSMR, where support comes from SRQ Magazine and its 2027 Best of SRQ nominations, going live October 7th. Celebrate the experiences that make a hometown special. 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I'm Thea Lobo. And next, an accessible departure by a modernist composer. This is 20th century Soviet composer Alfred Schnittke's Suite in the Old Style. Written in 1972, well into his mature identity, it plays on a sudden national interest in the harpsichord and Baroque music generally. 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

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This American Life host and storyteller extraordinaire, Ira Glass, will be at the Tampa Theater on December 5th. 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I'm Thea Lobo. Next, you can enjoy the Overture to the Wasps by Ralph Vaughan Williams. 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

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Hope you're having a lovely evening. I'm Thea Lobo. Be charmed by some Emil Waldteufel in about 14 minutes, and following that, a French piano treat from the early 20th century. In the meantime, here's some Mozart to keep things interesting. You'll hear the English Chamber Orchestra and horn soloist Barry Tuckwell bringing you Mozart's Horn Concerto No. 2.